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2: 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I hope you're happy. I hope you're happy now. I hope you're happy how you hurt your cause forever. I hope you think you're clever.
3: I hope you're happy.
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0: 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Just say you're sorry.
1: You can still be with the wizard once you've worked.